answer, and all I can tell you is while you're still sleeping, the saints are still weeping, because things you call dead haven't yet had the chance to be born. I'm the Scat Man.

0: feel. 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Not a China man, cause I ain't from China, man. I am Japan, man.
1: Shiwa Tokyo Suki.
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